0: All right, that was Elvis Costello. I'm not only going to play American music today, I'm going to play whatever I want, because you guys probably heard 4th of July music all day long. That was I Don't Want to Go Down to Chelsea. And then before that, we had 16 Horsepower and Black Soul Choir. I got that song from one of our other DJs. I stole it from her, Planet Janet. Thank you so much. I believe that is a Denver band, and I heard it one day off one of her shows, and I was like, oh, I gotta play that. So thanks, Janet. And we started that little session there with King Tubby and the Aggravators, Move Out of Babylon. So yeah, it's gonna be a genre neutral kind of night. Hopefully everyone's doing well. And again, this is DJ Cruise Control in for myself. I was here last night and had a couple songs that I didn't get to play because I ran out of time. So we'll play those again tonight too. I've got a whole cool lineup here. I've got some Wombats and Boone Creek, Rose City Band, War Baby, Bill Withers, Ty Segall, and PJ Harvey up in the queue here. And we'll get back to some music right after this. Let's see, a couple other things I want to tell you guys. Thanks to all the DJs that worked on our float today and represented KFFR over at the park afterwards. The float was so cool. If you guys didn't get to the parade in Granby today, I am going to, on the next break, describe the float. It was beautiful and it was so fun. So look forward to that in the next 15-20 minutes or so. In the meantime, we'll do a little bit of underwriting and we'll get back to some music. So happy Independence Day.
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0: All right, that was You Melt, Tomorrow My Friend. We had Bill Withers before that, Use Me, Ty Segall, The Clock, and PJ Harvey, The Last Living Rose. This is DJ Cruz taking you into around 8 o'clock tonight, and just wanted to say happy Independence Day. And I did promise to describe our float to you guys after the last break, so I'm going to do that. So it was a cake, and it was three layers, and the bottom layer was USA 250 years. The middle layer was Colorado 150 years, and the top was KFFR 10 years. So it was a happy birthday to three different layers of cake, and it was so cool, you guys. I hope that someone will post on our website what it looked like, because the DJs did a great job on that. So if some of you saw it at the Granby Parade this morning, I hope you enjoyed it and got some candy. All right. Happy Independence Day. We are going to have some underwriting here real quick, and then we'll get back to the music. And just want to say thanks for listening, and all of you that donated for our last membership drive, which was just a couple weeks ago, thank you so much. We think about that every day. We're so lucky to have such a great community. So we'll be right back after this.
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0: All right, if you're just joining, this is DJ Cruise Control. I'll be here till 8 o'clock. Happy, happy, happy 4th of July Independence Day. I hope everyone's being safe out there. I know it seems a little quiet in our little county right now. I think everyone's just, they're at where they need to be, and the roads were pretty clear actually when I came into the studio tonight. So hopefully things will stay trouble-free. And thanks for listening tonight. We started that little sesh off with JJ Gray and Mofro on Fire. Then we had Julia Jacqueline, Get Away From Me, I Think I'll Love You Soon, and that last song from Rose City Band. And the last couple songs that I played were 2026 and 2025. So getting into the new stuff, and then we'll probably go back to the older stuff. So hopefully you're enjoying the show so far. All right, let me queue up some more songs, and I'll be right back.
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2: 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Nimbus is a handsome, middle-aged orange and white cat. 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The animal shelter doesn't know too much about his past, but they are getting to know his sweet personality. Nimbus does seem to like other cats and is very curious about dogs. If you'd like to meet this cool dude, please contact the shelter at 970-887-2988. For additional information on Nimbus, go to gcpetpals.org. 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

0: All right, that was Little Beaver, I'm Losing the Feeling. This is DJ Cruz, happy Independence Day. And we are at 7:03 p.m. on Saturday. And just wanted to say thanks for listening. If you're just tuning in, you're listening to KFFR Winter Park and KWTR Fraser. I'm going to go ahead and play our weather report, even though it's been a pretty dry couple weeks here. We might have some precipitation here in the next couple days. So let's see what JP has to say.
1: Hey there, Grant County. This is JP from Grant County Weather giving you your forecast for Saturday, July 4th. Happy 4th of July and happy 250th birthday, America. And today is going to be quite a nice day with some afternoon cloud coverage moving in this afternoon. Maybe some drizzles, light showers, not anything too crazy. Maybe an extra gusty wind or maybe a stray lightning bolt or two. However, there won't be any major disruptions to any outdoor events going on later this afternoon into the evening hours. We are still extremely dry, though. We do actually have some comfortable dew points this morning. However, once those winds kick up, that moisture will push away just a little bit. And going into this afternoon and evening, with it being a holiday, I do have to remind you, we are under Stage 2 fire restrictions. So no fires, no fireworks, and no smoking outdoors, as each offense could be fined up to $1,000. There are plenty of other ways to celebrate this holiday, though, without creating any fires or adding any more smoke to the sky, though. So enjoy yourself some nice holiday festivities, as it will be nice out there. A little bit warm, but it will be very pleasant. Going through tomorrow and Monday, we will continue to see drizzles and light showers in the afternoon with some afternoon cloud coverage, a little bit more so on Monday, as moisture from Tropical Storm Douglas starts to move in our direction. However, it will take another day until Tuesday for that low-level moisture to move in and actually kick off some of those showers and storms that we will see through mid to late this coming week. Going into next weekend, though, we will likely see a little bit of a heat wave occur with some mid-90s possible in areas like Kremling. However, that is next weekend. For now, enjoy this weekend. And you can always check out my Facebook page, Grant County Weather, for latest updates. 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
2: All right. Thanks to our underwriters for continuously being there for us and letting us do what we want here. If you're just joining us, I'm DJ Cruz, and we are the DJs here at KFFR and KWTR are volunteers, and we all spend time doing some playlists for you guys, and so it's really great. So just wanted to say thanks to our underwriters. They keep us going. And for all those of you that donated to our recent membership drive. Couldn't get that out there. Anyway, okay, back to the music. We heard The Smithereens, House We Used to Live In. Before that, we had Marlena Shaw, California Soul. The Wombats, I Love America and She Hates Me. And then we started that set off with King Cruel, Easy Easy. And I've got a couple more songs queued up. I'm here till 8. So we'll hear a little Angus and Julia Stone. I don't know if you're familiar with them. They are a brother and sister musical duo from Australia. And Angus Stone, has several of his own bands. One of them is called Dope Lemon. But this is back when the brother-sister duo was together, and I think they kind of go off and on. And this song is called Monroe.

0: All right. We had Kingswood with Pouring Rain. We had Oldie But Goodie there, Out of Touch by Squeeze, and a new one by Jovali, Hark. And Jesper Lindell did the cover of The Letter. That was actually a brand new cover of The Letter there. So hopefully you enjoyed that little set there. I have about 15 more minutes or so, and then DJ Etta will be in for Saturday Slaps tonight, and she'll be in from 8 to 10, so stay tuned. And I've got a couple more songs here queued up. One of them is going to be American Spirit by Ben Garcia, and we'll be back right after this. Just wanted to say thank you so much again for listening to my show, Genre Neutral, and I am DJ Cruz.
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All right, that was Cat Power with Crossbones Style. Before that, we had Guts with Cry and Smile. That was the song. Curtis Harding did Can't Hide It. Ben Garcia did American Spirit. And that takes us to 7:58. I just want to say thanks for listening to Genre Neutral. And DJ Etta's in the house, so stick around. She's got a great playlist. And yeah, so have a great night. Happy 4th, and take care of each other and behave. All right. We'll get you started on one more song, and then DJ Etta's here. Thanks again, guys. We'll see you soon.

It's 8:03. You are listening to KFFR Winter Park and KWTR Fraser. Good evening. I'm Etta, and I'm sitting in for Stellar J. Decided that I would take a shot at playing some of the Stellar slaps that she's so well known for, and I had a really good time diving into all kinds of different dance music, so I hope you'll stick around. I'm going to start off, though, with something obligatory for the 4th of July. It is Bruce Springsteen. I know you're thinking you've heard enough Born on the 4th of July, or Born, I take that back, Born in the USA, but you are going to listen to a little bit of Woody Guthrie as presented by Bruce Springsteen, and This Land Is Your Land.

0: 8:16. That was a little ditty by Itty Bitty. That song made you look. Before that, Have You Seen Me Dance? That was Tamora and Aurora. And that song just cracks me up. I can just see a whole Addams Family scene being done with that song. And before that, Sky Woman by an indigenous woman, Arachnid.
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5: Happy 4th of July out there. It is 8:33, and thank you so much for listening this evening. We heard some very interesting music, you know, between, well, 44 years between Made You Look by Itty Bitty and Play That Funky Music by Wild Cherry. And they both had that same kind of beat right at the intro that I thought was pretty cool. And both really good tunes for dancing. You don't need to know how I know. Also, we listened to Boards of Canada. That group performed Roigbiv. Try pronouncing that. That is an acronym for all the colors of the rainbow, and it's a song that's supposed to remind you to keep your childhood wonder. I think that's a pretty good idea. Suicide Blonde by INXS and Stairway to the User by Boogie Belgique. And that was a kind of a traditional Russian song that had been put to hip-hop music and some fusion. So very, very interesting tunes ahead. This next set, we're going to be listening to a few postmodern swing tunes, and we're going to start rolling into that right now with Black Betty.

0: Annie Lennox, an incredible voice, Ghost in My Machine. It's 8:46. The earlier songs you heard, Get Up and Go by the Funk Hunters and Moon Tricks, and Nothing at All by Proletaire. And we started off with Black Betty, which was a song actually from the 1930s, revisited by a group called Caravan Palace. It was actually, many people think that's about a woman, but it's actually assumed to be that it's something that the chain gang workers sang about. So that would be whiskey or a whip or the paddy wagon that took people, transported people between prisons. But whatever the case may be, I think we can safely assume Black Betty was trouble.
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0: And we also want to give a shout out to all the people that contributed over our fundraising drive. So many people, and it's hard to make sure we get through all of them on the list. But if you haven't heard your name, you haven't been listening enough. Or maybe you just haven't heard it because you were busy working or something like that, so you could donate. Anyway, so many people, and we'll start off. This one caught my eye. S. Drybread, thank you for your contribution. I'm going to just guess, in my mind, that S is going to stand for sourdough. Aaron Bradley, then there's Anonymous for In Memory of Mrs. Hammond, and that's always just so generous to be giving something in memory of someone else. Thank you so much for all you do to support KFFR.

It's 9:01. You are listening to KFFR Winter Park, and that's at 88.3 FM, and also KWTR in Fraser at 89.1. Thanks so much for listening in. That last song was by hometown girl out in San Francisco now, Caitlin Williams, In My Mind. Of course, we had to play Whip It on a dance night. I know that if Bill is listening, that made him very happy. That's from Devo. Your Love, an old-time song from The Outfield. And Like I Usually Do by Q Function. And we're just going to keep the evening going. Thank you so much for joining me this evening. I'm Etta, and I'm so glad that you're here.

It's always refreshing to hear kids doing something besides being on their screens. That's a kid punk rock band out of California. And I love how so many songs about the robots and machines have that particular voice, but we all know that they sound like mild-mannered English professors, right? I mean, at least mine do. So anyway, the weather today, as you know, has been beautiful, and there is a slight chance that you might be able to see some northern lights. It's kind of minimal, and it might not be dark enough, but the next hour sounds like about the best time to look. I know some folks had pictures from last evening around midnight, and there's a few opportunities coming up in the week. Our weather for Sunday, 78 degrees, 49 for the low tomorrow, but I think that'll be much lower than that in Tabernash. As I mentioned earlier today when I was here with PK, we have had ice in our bird bath every morning since, I don't know, probably last year sometime. Anyway, that is the weather. I think, you know, you have the idea it's going to be mostly sunny tomorrow, partly cloudy on Monday, and then, you know, keep your fingers crossed and beat on some pots and pans. There might be some rain in the forecast starting around midweek, around Tuesday.

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0: 9:30 on this happy 4th of July, 250 years. That's quite an accomplishment. How many more can we go? Let's keep rooting for it. It's 78 degrees outside. Thank you so much for listening in. You just got through listening to Digital Love by Daft Punk. Before that, Just What I Said, and that was a remake of Radiohead with kind of a fusion touch to it. That was from High Beam. Free to Love, that was a modern mix by Trixie Mattel, but it did feature Duran Duran and Courtney Barnett, Stay in Your Lane, Save the World, a pretty famous tune from Swedish House Mafia. I think it was number one in the dance club ratings for quite a while. So thank you for tuning in, and we've got some underwriting coming up for you, and then we'll be back with some more great music. Thanks for coming along this evening.
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0: That's a song from Green Day about a gentleman who spent a whole day ignoring all the warning signs and lived to tell about it, at least long enough to have a song written about him. Before that was Big Wild and I Just Wanna. And then this one was a request, Rare Earth for Sam from Granby. It was also mixed as well with, who is the guy? Motion Worker was a gentleman that put together the remix for that. So that's a great song for this special day in America. So appreciate it. And thank you so much for being here.
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Smith's Dance Yourself Clean by the LCD Sound System. 9:53, thank you so much. It has been such a pleasure to play some dance tunes for you tonight and explore some music that's new for me as well. We're going to have a little more music ahead, Water from a Vine Leaf by William Orbit, and that should take us to the top of the hour. You have a great rest of your evening, and we'll catch you next Saturday.

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I am the papa. I'm the snapper. 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
0: Music stylings fill the county. That was your community calendar. I'm DJ Foz.
1: And I'm DJ C-Ray saying, Boogie down, Grand Canyon.

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0: Boy, Bob, you want so the session work out? It's a boss when I check it.
1: Shh.
0: What? Is who I come? Nine, eh? Boy, is Mr. Talkative that, you know? 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

sounds just like a lie to me. Alibi, reason why, sounds just like a lie to me. Alibi, reason why, sounds just like a lie to me.

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Hi, this is Gina from New Jersey. I got a question to ask you. Are you donating? Because I am. 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

It's time for the Grand County Fishing Report, July 3rd, 2026. The weather has stabilized back to warm and windy after a little bit of a wild weather pattern the previous week. As you head out on the water this holiday weekend or any other time, don't forget your life jackets and pay attention to that afternoon wind. It can show up in a hurry. Hope everyone has a safe and fun time on the water. Lake Granby, Stillwater Boat Ramp is open 6 a.m. to 8 p.m. Sunset Ramp is closed. Water temperatures are in the low to mid 60s. Water level is at 26 feet below full. Lake trout fishing is yet to slow and remains excellent. On those windy afternoons, the brown trout have been very active and eager to eat a lure along the rocky, wind-blown shorelines. Grand Lake. Boat ramps are open 6 a.m. to 8 p.m. Fishing for all species is fair. Early bird gets the worm is the name of the fishing game here. Get out early and off the water early before the bite slows and traffic on the water increases. Williams Fork River below the reservoir has been flowing around 190 CFS. Good action for rainbow trout and brown trout. BWO emerger and betas patterns are good to have on hand, as well as parachute atoms when you see those fish start to rise. If out hitting the river, it's the time of the year to start paying attention to water temp and check for those voluntary closures. That concludes today's report. Good luck out there, anglers. 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

0: John Starling. And over on the fiddle, who just happened to be passing through town and said, gee, there's a light on over there, it's Mr. Bobby Hicks.
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The story is about an ex-truck driver being named John James Wall before his friends blackballed him and nicknamed him Pinball. I gathered this story from a truck stop in Gallipolis, Ohio, when this old fella, I'd say 70 years old, asked me to buy him a strong cup of coffee and a piece of good apple pie. I bought the coffee and the pie for the old fella, and I'm awful glad I did, because he winked his eye and smiled and says, my, my. Then I noticed in a few minutes with trembling hands, he pushed a part of his pie and coffee back and looked at me with tears running down his poor old weather-beaten cheek, and this is what he said.

Oh Lord, if I could live my life over. And then he fell dead. They tell me John is a clean-cut young man at the age of 19, but now he's in his grave, a victim of a big old truck and a

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1: Morning's come, and Lord, my mind is aching. 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

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Regrettably, millions will die as before. But just think of the tremendous selection and savings you'll gain. Of course, the loss of freedom and democracy are tragedies, I know. 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And to remind you, it is you, the people, who have mandated this course of our fate.

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0: Hey, what's up? This is Monix. You're listening to KFFR Winter Park Community Radio for the Fraser Valley and the headwaters of the Colorado River.
1: It's time for the Grand County Fishing Report, July 3rd, 2026. The weather has stabilized back to warm and windy after a little bit of a wild weather pattern the previous week. As you head out on the water this holiday weekend or any other time, don't forget your life jackets and pay attention to that afternoon wind. It can show up in a hurry. Hope everyone has a safe and fun time on the water. Lake Granby, Stillwater Boat Ramp is open 6 a.m. to 8 p.m. Sunset Ramp is closed. Water temperatures are in the low to mid-60s. Water level is at 26 feet below full. Lake trout fishing is yet to slow and remains excellent. On those windy afternoons, the brown trout have been very active and eager to eat a lure along the rocky, wind-blown shorelines. Grand Lake, boat ramps are open 6 a.m. to 8 p.m. Fishing for all species is fair. Early bird gets the worm is the name of the fishing game here. Get out early and off the water early before the bite slows and traffic on the water increases. Williams Fork River below the reservoir has been flowing around 190 CFS. Good action for rainbow trout and brown trout. BWO emerger and betas patterns are good to have on hand, as well as parachute atoms when you see those fish start to rise. If out hitting the river, it's the time of the year to start paying attention to water temp and check for those voluntary closures. That concludes today's report. Good luck out there, anglers. The Fishing Report is sponsored by Fishing with Bernie Guide Service. Learn more at fishingwithbernie.com.

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1: 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We are excited to announce that Fraser Valley Recreation District was recently recognized as the J. Evan Goulding Special District of the Year by the Colorado Special Districts Association. We would love to see our locals participating in all that the Rec District offers.

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We're the String Dusters. 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

Hello there, everyone. How are you guys doing? This is Braden James. You are listening to KFFR Winter Park, community radio for the Fraser Valley and the headwaters of the Colorado River, broadcasting at 88.3 FM and streaming worldwide at KFFR.org. Go Mustangs!

It's time for the Grand County Fishing Report, July 3rd, 2026. The weather has stabilized back to warm and windy after a little bit of a wild weather pattern the previous week. As you head out on the water this holiday weekend or any other time, don't forget your life jackets and pay attention to that afternoon wind. It can show up in a hurry. Hope everyone has a safe and fun time on the water. Lake Granby, Stillwater Boat Ramp is open 6 a.m. to 8 p.m. Sunset Ramp is closed. Water temperatures are in the low to mid 60s. Water level is at 26 feet below full. Lake trout fishing is yet to slow and remains excellent. On those windy afternoons, the brown trout have been very active and eager to eat a lure along the rocky, wind-blown shorelines. Grand Lake. Boat ramps are open 6 a.m. to 8 p.m. Fishing for all species is fair. Early bird gets the worm is the name of the fishing game here. Get out early and off the water early before the bite slows and traffic on the water increases. Williams Fork River below the reservoir has been flowing around 190 CFS. Good action for rainbow trout and brown trout. BWO emerger and betas patterns are good to have on hand, as well as parachute atoms when you see those fish start to rise. If out hitting the river, it's the time of the year to start paying attention to water temp and check for those voluntary closures. That concludes today's report. Good luck out there, anglers. The Fishing Report is sponsored by Fishing with Bernie Guide Service. 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

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It is January. 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July 5th, 2026. It is 6:59 a.m. You are listening to DJ Massey's Mashup. Good morning, everybody.

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The current time is 7:01 on this glorious Sunday morning, July 5th, the day after 4th of July. Did you see us yesterday? Oh my gosh, we had such a good time. KFFR was in the Granby Parade yesterday, and me and a bunch of other DJs, we were all there hanging out together, showing our support for the community after you guys showed us so much support here in the last few weeks as we had our annual fundraising drive. So huge, huge, huge thanks to DJ Groove and her husband, the man, Dan the man, for donating their car and their time and making our amazing cake that went on top of the car, because we celebrated not only 10 years for KFFR, but 150 for Colorado and 250 for our great nation. And we had a great turnout from our DJs. We had DJ Dave, DJ Shady Elm, DJ Groove, DJ Cohen. He didn't march with us, but he was there. He came over and hung out with us in the morning. DJ Robo, DJ Lulu, DJ Scatter. We also had DJ Dolly was with us. It was such a good time, you guys. We gave out, I think, just shy of 20 pounds of candy. I know I gave out 750 mini ducks. So if any of your kids have a mini duck that's either red, white, or blue or gold, that might have came from old DJ Massey over here. We had such a good time, and then we enjoyed the music. Party in the Park was off the hook. We had such a great time. So hopefully all of you had the best time also. So happy Independence Day past. And now we're going to switch gears a little bit to poor old July 5th, who gets no love. He has to live in the shadow of poor July 4th forever. But that doesn't mean that July 5th doesn't have some really cool stuff going on. So today we are appreciating the shadow day, July 5th. And we're going to be talking about all the cool things in the past history that has happened. And there's actually been some really cool music history that has happened on July 5th. So first, we're going to start off this set with some funny songs. And it's basically, you know how they have like those, you know, day of like national calendar day, like National Donut Day or whatever. Well, today happens to be National Bikini Day. It also happens to be National Graham Cracker Day, National Workaholics Day, and National Hawaii Day. So we're going to start out this first set by celebrating those things. Here we go, y'all.

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1: Hello, this is DJ John with the Pet Pals Pet Report. Nimbus is a handsome, middle-aged orange and white cat. 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The animal shelter doesn't know too much about his past, but they are getting to know his sweet personality. Nimbus does seem to like other cats and is very curious about dogs. If you'd like to meet this cool dude, please contact the shelter at 970-887-2988. For additional information on Nimbus, go to gcpetpals.org. 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
2: Well, that'll be fun. Hey, guys, we are celebrating the poor little shadowed July 5th here today. We started out that set with Good Morning by Mandisa and Toby Mac, followed that up with Itsy Bitsy Teeny Weeny Yellow Polka Dot Bikini by Brian Hyland, celebrating that today is National Bikini Day. Then we had Working for the Weekend by Loverboy, celebrating that today is National Workaholics Day. Funny that it lands on a Sunday, because not a lot of people work on Sundays, but for all of you that are, you're working for your weekend. Graham Crackers by the Graham Crackers, celebrating National Graham Cracker Day. Celebrating National Hawaii Day was Waikiki with Andy Cummings and Gabby, I'm going to screw this name up, Penahui. I don't know. I can't pronounce those this name, but close enough. And then we ended that set with Sweet Home Chicago by the Blues Brothers. Kind of a sad day in history. In 2017, 101 people were reported shot. 15 of those were killed in Chicago over the July 4th weekend. So, guys, keep it nice. Don't get in any arguments, because that was crazy history. All right, we're continuing on. This next song is dedicated to our great state of Colorado.

0: 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Learn about the project and how you can get involved at grandcountyhistory.org.
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4: It's time for the Grand County Fishing Report, July 3rd, 2026. The weather has stabilized back to warm and windy after a little bit of a wild weather pattern the previous week. As you head out on the water this holiday weekend or any other time, don't forget your life jackets and pay attention to that afternoon wind. It can show up in a hurry. Hope everyone has a safe and fun time on the water. Lake Granby, Stillwater Boat Ramp is open 6 a.m. to 8 p.m. Sunset Ramp is closed. Water temperatures are in the low to mid 60s. Water level is at 26 feet below full. Lake trout fishing is yet to slow and remains excellent. On those windy afternoons, the brown trout have been very active and eager to eat a lure along the rocky, wind-blown shorelines. Grand Lake, boat ramps are open 6 a.m. to 8 p.m. Fishing for all species is fair. Early bird gets the worm is the name of the fishing game here. Get out early and off the water early before the bite slows and traffic on the water increases. Williams Fork River below the reservoir has been flowing around 190 CFS. Good action for rainbow trout and brown trout. BWO emerger and betas patterns are good to have on hand, as well as parachute atoms when you see those fish start to rise. If out hitting the river, it's the time of the year to start paying attention to water temp and check for those voluntary closures. That concludes today's report. Good luck out there, anglers. The Fishing Report is sponsored by Fishing with Bernie Guide Service. Learn more at fishingwithbernie.com.
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1: Greetings, Grand County. This is your water report. I'm Evie Guay with the Headwaters Center, bringing you the latest readings from the headwaters of the Colorado River. On Saturday, July 4th, the Colorado River near Kremling peaked at 1,080 cubic feet per second, or CFS. The Fraser River near Crooked Creek peaked at 27.8 CFS, and the Williams Fork River near Partial peaked at 14.9 CFS. On Saturday, July 4th, the Colorado River at Kremling was 64 degrees. The Fraser River at Tabernash peaked at 69.6 degrees. And the Williams Fork near Partial peaked at 68 degrees. Next up are reservoir levels. Lake Granby is 67% full. Green Mountain Reservoir is 30% full. And the Williams Fork Reservoir is 52% full and remains closed to motorized recreation. Now let's take a quick look at our Trans Mountain diversions. As of July 4th, the 24-hour average diversion for the Adams Tunnel at Grand Lake was 447 CFS, and the Moffett Tunnel at Winter Park was 60.1 CFS. 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I'm Evie reporting for the Headwaters Center, where we work to educate people on where they get their water from and the importance of Colorado's rivers. Learn more at headwatersriverjourney.com.
2: And thanks, Evie, for that report. Appreciate it. That last song we played was Dua Lipa, Hotter Than Hell. Back in 2018, there was a heat wave that killed a bunch of people in Quebec, so that's why I put that out there. Before that, we had Load Up the Bases, the baseball song by Whiskey Falls. We have a ton of cool baseball things that have happened on July 5th in history. The first one, 1898, Lizzie Arlington becomes the first woman to play professional men's baseball when she pitches nine innings for the Reading Coal Heavers. So that's kind of interesting. But we also have somebody that you probably know, old Lou Gehrig, hits his 17th career Grand Slam in the Yankees' 8-3 win versus Washington, and he surpasses Babe Ruth's total. Kind of cool. Joe DiMaggio also making history in this day in 1937. He hits his 20th home run of the season, but his first career Grand Slam against the Red Sox. Our first Cleveland Indians rookie, Larry Doby, becomes the first black player in the American League. And unfortunately, at his first time at bat, he struck out against the White Sox. More recent history, Roger Clemens collects his 3,000th career strikeout in a 2-1 win over Tampa Bay. So lots of cool things have happened in baseball history. Later on today, I'll talk about something that's important about our Colorado Rockies. So stay tuned for that. Before that, we had the Bird Song. That was by Grateful Dead. That was in honor of a famous battle that was fought, the Battle of Birdsong Ferry, which was a series of fights fought between July 5th and July 7th, 1863, during the Vicksburg Campaign in Mississippi. So a little bit of Civil War trivia there for you. And then we started off that set with Milky Chance, Colorado, as we celebrate our 150th year. Continuing our amazing ode to July 5th. Poor little guy is always living in the shadow of July 4th. We're going to kick it off this next set with the B-52s.

And that last song was, of course, the one, the only David Bowie with Starman. I played that song because way back, let's see, what date was it? 1966, NASA launched its first Saturn 1B rocket from Cape Canaveral. If, as you know, Saturn rockets were what the astronauts launched on when they landed on the moon in 1967, I think. Don't quote me. But this was a big step for getting folks landed on the moon. So that was a kind of a cool little piece of trivia. Before that, we had From Me to You by the Beatles, which actually was a cover of Del Shannon's hit. But this was the significance of this song was that it was the first Beatles hit to breach U.S. charts. So that was in 1963. So a huge piece of Beatles news right there. And then before that, we had Mr. Elvis Presley, That's All Right. That was actually in 1954, Elvis recorded this hit in his first professional recording session. So that's kind of interesting. And before that, we also had the B-52's Rome, which in 1954, the actual B-52 aircraft took its maiden voyage. So that's why we played that. 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We are Grand County Community Radio, broadcasting at 88.3 FM and streaming worldwide at KFFR.com. And you are listening to DJ Massey's Mashup right here until 9 a.m., after which DJ Dave will be in. Let's see what today is going to be. Basically, it's nearly the same as yesterday. High temperature on its way to 79 degrees. Currently in Fraser, as of just a few minutes ago, is 52 degrees. Cruising to that high temperature, 79, right around 4 p.m. It's going to be sunny. No chance of rain today, unfortunately. And Monday is looking about the same. Maybe a little more clouds, but Tuesday we have an almost 50% chance of some rain. So hopefully something will change and we'll get a little bit of moisture out of this next storm, or I don't know if it's called a storm really, but this next little disturbance that comes through looking like on Tuesday. I would like to tell all of you, that is everybody who can hear my voice, Grand County is currently in stage 2 fire restrictions. That means building, maintaining, using an open fire of any kind outside of the home, whether on public or private land, is not allowed. This means no smoking outside. Please do not throw your cigarette butts out of your car door. I hate seeing it. I just want to come over and say, don't do it. There's so much potential to start a wildfire. So please keep your cigarette butts inside your vehicle until you can dispose of them. No welding operation, no torches with open flame, and absolutely no explosive devices. That includes fireworks. For a complete list of what is and what is not allowed, visit the website co.grand.co.us and make sure you know the rules. If you are caught, you could get a fine, and that's not something that you want to do. So please respect the rules. Please no fires. That means you campers, please do not have any campfires this year. It is just too dang dry. Guys, we're celebrating July 5th today. Poor guy. He just sits in the shadow of July 4th. But there's so many interesting things that have happened in July on this particular date. We've already gone through a couple of them, but we're going to keep cruising. So thanks for hanging with me. Thank you to all of you who are listening here in Grand County. And thanks to all of you who are here with me online or at your favorite streaming location. I do want to also say thank you, since we're in thanking mode, to all of you who donated to help support KFFR during our annual drive, our annual birthday bash, because we just turned 10.
And I don't want to thank anybody specifically, but in looking at all of the people that have donated, there are tons of you that were wanted to remain anonymous. And you know who you are. We don't know who you are, but we are certainly appreciative of every dollar that you have pledged to keeping this station going and keeping it going into the future. So if you were an anonymous donor, please accept my heartfelt thank you for all that you do to support KFFR. So thank you so much. All right, let's get back to it. You guys might know this band.

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4: Greetings, Grand County. This is your water report. I'm Evie Guay with the Headwater Center, bringing you the latest readings from the headwaters of the Colorado River. On Saturday, July 4th, the Colorado River near Kremling peaked at 1,080 cubic feet per second, or CFS. The Fraser River near Crooked Creek peaked at 27.8 CFS, and the Williams Fork River near Partial peaked at 14.9 CFS. On Saturday, July 4th, the Colorado River at Kremling was 64 degrees. The Fraser River at Tabernache peaked at 69.6 degrees. And the Williams Fork near Partial peaked at 68 degrees. Next up are reservoir levels. Lake Granby is 67% full. Green Mountain Reservoir is 30% full. And the Williams Fork Reservoir is 52% full and remains closed to motorized recreation. Now let's take a quick look at our Trans Mountain diversions. As of July 4th, the 24-hour average diversion for the Adams Tunnel at Grand Lake was 447 CFS, and the Moffitt Tunnel at Winter Park was 60.1 CFS. 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I'm Evie reporting for the Headwater Center, where we work to educate people on where they get their water from and the importance of Colorado's rivers. 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
6: 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We'll discuss how power line sensitivity works with regard to fire danger levels, the benefits of burying lines, and property maintenance for line safety. That's Public Affairs for Grand County every Wednesday at 4:30 on KFFR and KWTR. You're listening to good old DJ Massey here on July 5th, celebrating the day that has always been dwarfed by July 4th. We have been going through some cool stuff today, a little bit of history for you. We started out that last set with the old Rolling Stones Under My Thumb. Some news about them in 1969, they actually had a free concert. Free, could you believe going to a free Rolling Stones concert in London's Hyde Park? After that, we had Wish You Were Here by Pink Floyd. In 1975, this was actually their debut album. And I think I think they debuted in, Nebworth Festival in England. They had pyrotechnics and an exploding plane that flew into the stage. Super crazy. After that, we had Spam by none other than Weird Al. Reason I played that one is because in 1937, Spam was introduced. I don't know if you're a Spam fan, but Spam ham, Spam and potatoes, I hear it's pretty good. So thanks for that song, Mr. Weird Al. And then after that, we had Survival Guide with Pie, because today is National Apple Pie Turnover Day. And the last song, I'm going to butcher it because it's in French, Te Cria d'Azul by Challenger. And the reason that I played that song was that in 1982, the Challenger space shuttle first flew to Kennedy Space Center. And of course, a couple of years later, January 28th, 1986, Challenger exploded 73 seconds after liftoff, killing all seven astronauts, including Krista McAuliffe, who was designated the first teacher in space. So I kind of remember that day. It sits with me. I was watching in second grade. Yes, I'm dating myself, but I watched that launch in second grade on the television, as all school kids did. And so that's one of the things that I most remember about U.S. history, or history in general, as a kid growing up, was watching the Challenger disaster. So kind of crazy. This next song is actually going to showcase a gentleman by the name of Nicholas Mark Sanders. He's from England. As he began to circumvent the globe, where he covered 13,035 road miles in 78 days, 3 hours, 30 minutes. And I believe he did it on a bike. Can you believe that?

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1: It's time for the Grand County Fishing Report, July 3rd, 2026. The weather has stabilized back to warm and windy after a little bit of a wild weather pattern the previous week. As you head out on the water this holiday weekend or any other time, don't forget your life jackets and pay attention to that afternoon wind. It can show up in a hurry. Hope everyone has a safe and fun time on the water. Lake Granby, Stillwater Boat Ramp is open 6 a.m. to 8 p.m. Sunset Ramp is closed. Water temperatures are in the low to mid-60s. Water level is at 26 feet below full. Lake trout fishing is yet to slow and remains excellent. On those windy afternoons, the brown trout have been very active and eager to eat a lure along the rocky, wind-blown shorelines. Grand Lake. Boat ramps are open 6 a.m. to 8 p.m. Fishing for all species is fair. Early bird gets the worm is the name of the fishing game here. Get out early and off the water early before the bite slows and traffic on the water increases. Williams Fork River below the reservoir has been flowing around 190 CFS. Good action for rainbow trout and brown trout. BWO emerger and betas patterns are good to have on hand, as well as parachute atoms when you see those fish start to rise. If out hitting the river, it's the time of the year to start paying attention to water temp and check for those voluntary closures. That concludes today's report. Good luck out there, anglers. 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Learn more at fishingwithbernie.com.
2: And remember your sunscreen, y'all. There's no joke in skin cancer. So make sure you protect yourself out there because it's going to be sunny. Right now, current temperature in Fraser, 53 degrees on a way to 78. Should hit that high right around 4 o'clock at the height of the afternoon. So sunny, sunny, and more sunny. It's going to be a beautiful day. Tomorrow's looking about the same. Little bit more of a chance. We'll say inch percent, like 1% a smidge of precipitation. Going to be a little partly cloudy tomorrow, 79 as the high. But as we cruise into Tuesday, we have about a 50% chance of rain. So let's cross our fingers, folks. High will be 75. Guys, we have been doing an ode to July 5th. Poor guy, always sitting in the shadow of July 4th. We've actually had some pretty good music out of it, so I'm pretty happy with this show. Upcoming next, my good friend DJ Dave, he should be here any moment now to take over at the 9 o'clock hour, so I hope you'll stick around and hang out with Dave. For now, let's go back and I'll tell you what all these songs meant. So this last song we played was Rod Stewart, Forever Young. Funny story about old Rod Stewart. He hit his head on a lighting fixture and knocked himself clean out during a concert in 1989. Before that, we had the Seinfeld theme by Jonathan Wolf. That was played because you guessed it, 1989. Seinfeld was screened as a pilot on one of our major networks. And then we had A Touch of Class with Pete Kahneman, Around the World, La La, La La, La. This next song is an ode to our expansion team, the Colorado Rockies. The owners in 1991 agreed to an expansion team, and the Rockies and the Marlins came to be. And they basically said, hey, you guys are a new team. You're going to be in the National League, and you'll begin to play in 1993. So this next song is for our Colorado Rockies, who unfortunately lost last night.

And that's out to our Colorado Rockies, who need to win more games. Unfortunately, he did not win, or they did not win yesterday. I don't know what the score was, but they blew the competition away the night before. And I'm sure that most people came to that game for the fireworks. All right, DJ Dave is in the house right now, so I'm going to go ahead and sign off and let him jump over here. I got a couple more songs in the queue for you, two of which, they're both musicians. One is Bjork, so we'll play a Bjork song. She had her debut album on July 5th in 1993, and also debuting in 1994 on July 5th was good old Hootie and the Blowfish. So I'm going to turn it over now. Fenna and Stana, you better be being good. Guys, enjoy the rest of your July 5th. Make some history with your families. And for God's sake, please, no fires at all. Because if I see it, I'm calling the cops. All right, guys, we'll see you next week at same bat time, same bat channel. And actually, you guys will hear from me tomorrow if you're around, too. I'll be in subbing for, I can't remember. I think I'm

care.

Yes, it is a beautiful morning here high in the Rockies. This is DJ Dave. You joined me for the Sunday morning show. Welcome to all our KWTR listeners. I hope you enjoyed all of our Sunday morning programming. 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It's now 9 o'clock, July the 5th. 2026. Hope you all had a wonderful celebration of the big 250th birthday yesterday. And today we're going to be celebrating other birthdays in July of my family members who have all suggested songs to play today. So that's what we'll be doing, listening to songs created by my family members. So if you don't like the songs, I'll let them know. Okay, hope you're having a great day. I'll be back in a moment.

Hey, thank you, Felix Cavallari, and the Young Rascals for opening up the show as you always do. A beautiful morning from the Rascals. We're going to be playing songs that friends and family, most family members have suggested for today's show, for they have birthdays in July, so why not? Speaking of birthdays in July, July 4th was a great celebration yesterday. Big shout out for all the DJs who got together and put together a float that turned out so much more extravagant than I expected for the Granby July 4th parade. And a special shout out to Dan the Man, husband of DJ Groove, who built the big old cake that went to the back of his pickup truck and even washed his pickup truck for the parade. So he deserves great kudos and compliments for all his hard work. Thank you, Dan. Let's get to the music. Hey, so July birthdays. We had some important birthdays last Thursday, July the 2nd, in our family. Twins, Cecil James Chaplin III and Meredith Summer Chaplin were born. So here are a few songs. First of all, from Meredith.

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2: Well, I hope you're here. Great July the 5th. It's Sunday. It's almost 9:15 in the morning. That is Mountain Daylight Time, and you can make adjustments for wherever you are listening. And I hope you're listening and have a beautiful day. We're celebrating songs provided by those of my family who are celebrating birthdays in the month of July. We first of all heard input from Meredith. And she gave us three songs. Olivia Dean, that didn't surprise me. She won the Grammy for Best New Artist last year. And Meredith is a big fan of Olivia Dean. Her song, Reason to Stay, that was actually released in 2019. And then The Knacks with Muna, great all-female group from L.A. Their song, Bodies. And the third song was Papa Tué from Stromae, and he's a Belgian rapper. The song was in French, so some of you understood some of the words. He must be from the Wallonian section of Belgium. As you know, they speak Flemish in the north and French in the south. But Stromae, his real name is Paul von Haver. So it is now 9:15, and we're going to continue with the music from birthday people. Here it comes from Cecil James Chapman III. Here's a couple of his. And rest assured, when I ask CJ for song choices, they are from artists who I've never heard of before, but they are entertaining. Here you go.

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2: Hey, those two artists selected by CJ were ones I'd not heard of before, but they're sort of EDM, electronic pop, and that's his vibe. And I like those songs. First of all, we heard Huza and Zayda. Now, Huza and Zayda, Huza is a Montreal producer of music, and Zayda is from Egypt. She was a female singer. And then we heard a song called Memory by Saint Vi. I think it's Saint Vi. It's V-I-E. And Saint Vi is, given name is Pablo Piña from Mexico City, born in 1994. And the singer, well, she's from Brooklyn, New York. She goes by the name of Shilpa Ray. Two great songs. Thank you, Cecil. Now, CJ and Meredith celebrate birthdays on the 2nd. The next birthday in the family is July the 10th, coming up. And we're celebrating birthdays of people in ages ranging from 28 to 78. Now, I won't tell you who they are, but my older sister provided these three songs. They're classics. You'll love them. Starting out with Jimi Hendrix's version of Bob Dylan's song, All Along the Watchtower.

0: 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There will also be a community boat parade and an evening laser light show over Grand Lake at 8 p.m. Learn more at gograndlake.com.
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2: Well, obviously, the Grand Lake July 4th announcement is a little dated, but wherever we were celebrating yesterday, Independence Day, hope we had a wonderful day. So we're celebrating birthdays, and we just did July the 10th, and that's the birthday of Laurel Ann Chaplin Ross, a.k.a. Bobo. She gave us three great songs. First of all, Jimi Hendrix all around the Watchtower, all along the Watchtower, from Mr. Hendrix's album, Electric Ladyland. And that has a special meaning in our family because Electric Ladyland, it's still a store on Barstown Road in Louisville, Kentucky, was a place that Ian would love to visit. And then from the Rolling Stones' Let It Bleed album, 1969, Gimme Shelter. And then we heard the band's version of a Lefty Frizzell song, Long Black Veil. Now, that song was written in 1959, and it's been covered by a lot of great artists. Johnny Cash, the Rolling Stones, and, of course, the band. That's who we heard. We're going to continue on with birthdays in July, jumping forward to July the 13th. And we have two people to celebrate birthdays on that date. First of all, from really as a family member, maybe not technically, legally, but we consider Leanne family. It's who organizes all our musical festival activities in Louisville, Kentucky. She is a great aficionado of live music, and she provided three great songs by Guster, Need to Breathe, and Coldplay. Let's listen to Leanne's input for today. Her birthday is July the 13th.

Hey, the last three songs were compliments of Leanne Rubin Culbertson, who's celebrating her birthday on July the 13th. We heard, first of all, Guster, band from Tufts University, Ruby Falls, and then from Need to Breathe. And I think that's Leanne's favorite group. Their most recent release, Last Drink, just came out a month or so ago. And then you recognize Coldplay, their song Clocks, from their album in 2002, A Rush of the Blood to the Head. It's now 9:55, getting close to the top of the hour. This is DJ Dave, and you've joined KFFR and KWTR for the Sunday Morning Show. Hope you're having a wonderful day. I'd like to thank all of you who are listening, or those who are not listening, who supported our fundraising drive, our membership drive in June. 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Over 650 people gave their financial support, and we just had a terrific outcome, over $100,000 that was raised. 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Thank you very much. Grand County Community Radio, that's who we are, serving Grand County. We'd like to thank our legacy underwriters. Now, these are the folks who have been vital to our operations for three or more years. 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It is now 9:56. I'm going to continue with the theme of birthdays. We just celebrated Leanne's birthday July 13th. There's another very special birthday on July the 13th, and that would be Nicholas Wolcott Shapland. We're going to play one of his songs, have a station break, and come back to the others. But here's a song from PJ Harvey that Nick recommended.

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Those are three great songs suggested by Nick, who's celebrating his birthday on July the 13th. We heard three artists from England. First of all, Down by the Water by P.J. Harvey. And P.J. Harvey has done some great duets with this fellow named Tom York, who happens to be the lead singer for Radiohead. And we heard Paranoid Android from Radiohead. And lastly, The Beatles from the Rubber Soul album, In My Life. Now, the last song is really a tribute in memory of Nick's mom, Susan, who was born on July the 14th and sadly passed away about a year ago. So that was a song dedicated to her memory for Susan. So that was July the 13th. We're going to move soon to July 24th birthday. But before that, let's just have a chat about the weather in Grand County. It's going to be dry. High in the 70s for the next 4 or 5 days. The lows will start out in the high 40s. There's a good chance, not a great chance, of rain on Tuesday and going into Wednesday and Thursday, but it's around 50%. Maybe it'll be summertime pop-up showers. But, hey, conserve your water. Be careful out there. You know, the county is currently in Stage 2 fire restrictions. Building, maintaining, or using an open fire of any kind outside the home, whether on public or private land, is not allowed. Let me say that is not allowed. This means no smoking outside, no welding or operating torches with open flame, and no explosive devices like fireworks. We didn't have any fireworks, but we had some great drone shows yesterday. For a complete list of what is and is not allowed, visit co.grand.co.us. Hey, one way to conserve water, you know, you got to flush your water heater out each year to get the sediments on, that sort of thing. So when I flush my water heater, that water was used to wash all the grime and dirt off our cars and water our trees. So there's a little suggestion for you. Hey, this is DJ Dave, and it's now 11 minutes past 10 o'clock, Sunday morning, July the 5th, 2026. Hope you're having a wonderful day. Oh, tomorrow is Rob Gaylord's birthday. He's a fraternity brother, not family member, but he's still a brother. Huh, I'll figure that out. But his birthday's tomorrow. Now we're going to go to July the 24th. My niece Leah, we talked about her older brother, Ian. Now, Leah had a couple songs off the top that she recommended, said, hey, Nick may ask for these as well, and he did. So let's play two songs. It's really a collaboration between Leah and Nick.

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2: Hey, thank you, Connor. Good to see you the other night and meet your fiancé. Speaking of fiancés, I told you last week about John and Roan getting engaged, and Roan's birthday's the end of the month, so her songs are coming up. Before that, let's just recap two songs that Leah, whose birthday is the 24th of July, suggested, and they're really collaborations with Nick. We heard his songs a little bit earlier. Madonna, Like a Prayer, they both thought of that song. And then lastly, ABBA's Dancing Queen. Now, I remember when Leah, Nick, and Heather, with Nick's older sister, they may have been 9, 10 years old, dancing to Dancing Queen and lip syncing all the time. Yeah, that was the good old days. Okay, we're going to continue with two songs that Leah recommended and sort of surprised me. Two classic ballads, one by Cyndi Lauper and then Patti LuPone.

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6: 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It's now 10:33 Sunday morning, July the 5th. It's DJ Dave. Another 25 minutes or so before Lady Abigail will regale you with music from the Groove Room. We're celebrating birthdays in July in my family, and we just heard two ballads, lovely songs from Cyndi Lauper, Time After Time, from her She's So Unusual album, and then Patti LuPone. I Dreamed a Dream. Of course, that was her version of the song from Les Miserables. Patti LuPone has won 3 Tony Awards and other accolades. She's a great singer. The first time I was aware of her was when she won the Tony for Evita in 1980. Great singer. Thank you, Leah, for those recommendations. So we're moving on with some more songs for those celebrating birthdays in July. Now we've reached July the 28th. No, take that back. It's not July the 28th. It's July the 31st, the last day of the month. And our Rowan Gallagher-Lewis is celebrating her birthday. Again, hey, congrats to John and Rowan. They were up here briefly over the weekend. So happy to see them happy as they're engaged to be married. It's probably sometime next year. I'll let you know as soon as I find out, but I'm not in charge. So here are 3 songs from Rowan. You'll like them all. And one, the last one, Hailstorm, is a group I'd never even heard of before. But the first 2 songs I think you may recognize.

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2: Hello, this is DJ John with the Pet Pals Pet Report. Nimbus is a handsome, middle-aged orange and white cat. He seems to be a very affectionate boy who likes to just chill. The animal shelter doesn't know too much about his past, but they are getting to know his sweet personality. Nimbus does seem to like other cats and is very curious about dogs. If you'd like to meet this cool dude, please contact the shelter at 970-887-2988. For additional information on Nimbus, go to gcpetpals.org. 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
3: Hey, thank you, DJ John. Hey, and see you Tuesday to hear from the candidates that are running for office here in Grand County. This is DJ Dave, and I'm about to depart. It's now 10:47. Lady Abigail is in the studio show. She's going to bring you some really cool music today. So we celebrate the birthday of July 31st. That would be you, Rowan, Mr. Brightside, The Killers. Brandon Flowers wrote that song when his girlfriend was cheating on him. But I really like that song. And then Roller Coaster from the Bleachers, Jack Antonoff and company. I wish you would get back together and collaborate with Nate Roos. Loved that morning together in the group Fun. And lastly, Hailstorm, Here's to Us. Now, that's a group I've never heard before, but it's brother sister named Hail. They're from Redline, Pennsylvania. They formed a year before Rowan was even born. I'm going to listen to more of their music. Hey, we'll see you next Sunday, 9 o'clock Mountain Daylight Time for the Sunday morning show. I'm going to leave you with three songs, birthdays of July 2nd and the 13th, Arlo Guthrie, Roger McGinn, and lastly, a song that's probably been played this weekend, written by Woody Guthrie, but this one is sung by Neil Young. So just remember, peace, love, stop the war.

Oh, yeah, Lady Abigail in the groove room with you today. Thank you, DJ Dave, setting us up right on this lovely Sunday morning. I hope everyone's had a safe and happy 4th of July. What a fabulous weekend up here. Loving it. We kicked the groove room a little early with that one. That was some Bootsy Collins with Phantasma. That one was called A Love Machine. I am excited to be here with you this morning. Got some great new music. Hope you all are going to love it. And the time, it's 11 a.m. Mountain, and you are listening to KFFR Winter Park and KWTR Fraser. Let's get it going.

0: pretty smooth, right? I love that. Some new music for me this week, and I'm sharing it with you in the Groove Room on this lovely Sunday morning. That was a group called Damn Swindle by their song is Not Enough. Loving that. Smooth and awesome. Just carrying this funky dance mood into this Sunday morning. I've just been loving it in the county this weekend. Got to see DJ Jen G perform last night at Hideaway Park with a whole hour set of some great mixes. Got everybody up and grooving. Then we headed over to Devil's Craft. Great DJ playing last night, mixing some sweet, sweet tunes. And man, this Sunday morning in the Groove Room, just carrying it on. Hope you guys are up and moving around. Part of that set, a new one by Narriman with You Up. And then another artist, gosh, you guys, so great, Dame Dame with Fire Burning Through the Rain. And a great one with Groove Like This with an awesome artist called Skyline Ocean. And then new to me, Golden Fang Records. They're releasing some sweet singles this past few months. And one that you got to hear in that set was Primo. And yeah, just can't get enough. We've got some more great tunes for you and a request coming up for you after this.
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0: All right, and the first request of the Groove Room this morning, shout out to Miss Erin Bradley, listening probably from her sweet, sweet deck over there in Fraser. She wanted to hear some Midnight Train to Georgia.

0: Oh, yeah. That is a new one for me by Liam St. John. Man of the North is that song. Loving him. He is also, if you are loving him as much as me, he is coming through Boulder at the end of the month. He'll be down in Boulder for his Year of the Horse tour, July 31st, and then over in Grant, Colorado, August 1st. An evening with Liam St. John at Duck Lake. Awesome. Love that. Love the sound. He's pretty awesome. Before that, you got to hear Good Ho Down. Love that one. That is a new group to me called The Cow Gays. Loving them. And then, yes, that last set, Gladys Knight and the Pips with Midnight Train to Georgia. Yes, gotta love it.
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0: Jackie Venson with Flying Evolution. Loving that one. Jackie is an awesome R&B soul artist from Austin, Texas. Just discovered her in the last couple weeks. Loving her. That was that last song that you just heard, Jackie Venson with Flying Evolution. Then we threw it back a little with some Erasure with A Little Respect. Soul to Soul. Man, when was the last time you heard that one? With Back to Life. And then another newer artist to me, Neil Francis. Been loving him. We played Need You Again. He is an awesome American singer, songwriter, pianist. Loving his vibe. He's influenced by like New Orleans artists like Dr. John, The Meters, Sly Stone. So we had to play some Sly and the Family Stone for you as well in that last set. This is Lady Abigail in the Groove Room with you this morning. Thank you for listening. We've got The Sunny Side coming up next with DJ Shady Elm. But before that, we've got a few more grooving songs for you. I've been just loving playing some new music. Hope you guys are been vibing to this as much as I have. Hope you enjoy this lovely Sunday ahead of us. Great week ahead. Gotta just love summertime in the valley, you guys. It's so awesome. Few underwriters. And then some more great music for you in the Groove Room.
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0: Good afternoon. DJ Shady Elm here, coming to you from the sunny side. 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And I'm just going to say off the bat, I have a feeling we have a lot of listeners today because the line of traffic to get back to the Front Range is unbelievable. And hopefully they're all tuned in to either 88.3 or 89.1 so that they can hear us on their airwaves while they're driving at this slow pace. Please be patient. Be loving, be kind, and just enjoy the drive. Don't get too out of whack. Let's see what our weather is like today.
1: Hey there, Grand County. This is JP from Grand County Weather giving you your forecast for Saturday, July 4th. Happy 4th of July and happy 250th.
0: All right, let's not see what our weather's like today. That was for the 4th. Today, it says it is currently, 53 degrees. I don't think that's right. Let me see if I can update this a little. That seems like it's a little low. Oh, no, that's correct. Really? Oh, no, it's not. It's currently 76 degrees in Fraser. I knew 53 seemed a little odd. And it's supposed to get up to 78 by 2 o'clock today. So it's a beautiful sunny day. Enjoy it, even if you're inside. Anyway, for those of you that listen to me regularly, I have kind of been going through my life in song, and I think today we can finish my life in song. You have to realize I've been on this earth a long time, so I've had a lot of songs over my life. At the time we stopped listening last week, I was in my 20s, and we're going to start back at that. So I hope you enjoy it.

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0: All right. In that last set, that was Roseanne Cash, My Baby Thinks He's a Train. Nancy Griffith did Born or Ford Econoline. Newgrass Revival, Do What You Gotta Do. Red Knuckles and the Trailblazers did If You Ain't Lovin', You Ain't Livin'. Hot Rise did Midnight on the Highway. We had the band doing Helpless from their Last Waltz concert with Neil Young and Joni Mitchell on that song. And we started off that half hour with the Flying Burrito Brothers doing Colorado. This is DJ Shady Elm coming to you from the sunny side. I'm playing songs from my life. We're getting into my 30s, and that's when I kind of started getting into bluegrass. So we're going to hear a little bluegrass for a little while here. In the meantime, let's get to some underwriting.
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0: This Wednesday, July 8th at 4:30 in the afternoon, Adam Paulson, the VP of Operations for Mountain Parks Electric, joins Public Affairs. We'll discuss how power line sensitivity works with regard to fire danger levels, the benefits of burying lines, and property maintenance for line safety. 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

0: All right, in that set, we heard Peter Rowan doing Midnight Moonlight, John Hartford did Steam-Powered Aeroplane, and Rodney Crowell did Stars on the Water. 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
2: 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Nimbus is a handsome, middle-aged orange and white cat. He seems to be a very affectionate boy who likes to just chill. The animal shelter doesn't know too much about his past, but they are getting to know his sweet personality. Nimbus does seem to like other cats and is very curious about dogs. If you'd like to meet this cool dude, please contact the shelter at 970-887-2988. For additional information on Nimbus, go to gcpetpals.org. 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
0: All right, so now I'm going to show you how I like a variety of music. I recall we were having a party at our house, and I was asking people for requests for songs. This first song I'm going to play is a band where the person said, if you have these guys, please do not play them. So I actually did have their album, and maybe I shouldn't admit it, but I'm going to play that. I also, at this time in my life, was getting into musical theater. And so I'm also going to play a couple songs from some shows I was in my 30s. So here's the song that you may not want to hear, but too bad.

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So what would have been so terrible if I had a small fortune?

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1: And this is DJ Shady Elm coming to you from the sunny side. It is currently 1:01 on this beautiful Sunday afternoon. According to my forecast, it is currently 82 degrees here in Fraser. But the good news is, as I'm looking at the 10-day forecast, there is a chance of rain Tuesday, Wednesday, and Thursday. So fingers crossed that we'll get a little moisture because, boy, do we need it. I have to say I am so thrilled that I did not hear any fireworks last night. I so appreciate that people are paying attention to the fact that we are in a very, very, very dry situation here in Colorado and particularly in Grand County. And on that note, Grand County is currently in stage 2 fire restrictions. Building, maintaining, or using an open fire of any kind outside the home, whether on public or private land, is not allowed. This means no smoking outside, no welding or operating torches with open flame, and no explosive devices, including fireworks. For a complete list of what is and is not allowed, visit cogrand.co.us. My husband told me he was driving the other day and saw someone open his window and flick their ashes out the window from their cigarette. Duh, guys, please don't do that. Anyway, in that last set, as you can see, I went all over the place at that time of my life. The last song we heard was If I Were a Rich Man. I participated in Durango Lively Arts rendition of Fiddler on the Roof. That was my first entrance into community theater. Before that, we heard Lyle Lovett doing Give Back My Heart. The Nylons was before that doing Up the Ladder to the Roof. And we started off that set with Culture Club, I'll Tumble for You. You're not going to hear that very often on this radio station. So let's get back to the music. I have another song. The first song I'm going to do is one from another play that I participated in. And now I'm getting into my kids' youth years. And for those of you who have had kids, you know that when they have songs or artists they like, they play them all the time. So even though they might not be people that I care a lot about, they were big in that era of my life because my kids listen to them nonstop. So I hope you enjoy.

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5: Dude, just watching the dating game.
4: Right on. Hey, dude, guess what tonight?
5: What?
4: Pool party, my house, 8 o'clock.
5: Yeah!
4: You don't even know, dude.

0: pool party. Super killer pool party. Dude. Yeah. It was killer.
1: Card.
0: Party, bro. Party. Anyone want to come?

0: This is DJ Shady Elm, coming to you from the sunny side. In that last half hour, we listened to songs from my life from the era when my kids were into certain artists. So that last song was OAR, doing about an hour ago. My son loved OAR. Survivor, before that, Eye of the Tiger. The Aquabats doing Pool Party. Amy Grant, That's What Love Is For. John Mayer, Slow Dancing in a Burning Room. And we started off that set with the Cole Porter song, Anything Goes, because I was in a production of Red Hot and Cole, which was all Cole Porter songs. So that's that last half hour, and we'll be moving on to a next part of my life here in the next half hour. And in the meantime, let's hear some underwriting.
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0: All right, so during this time when my kids were teenagers, I joined the Durango Choral Society. So this next song is going to be one of the things we sang with the society, and then we'll move out of that a little. So just stay tuned.

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This has been DJ Shady Elm coming to you from the sunny side. I am getting ready to leave. My show's about over. I so appreciate you listening to the story of my life. DJ Cohen is up next. He has not made an appearance yet in the studio, and it wouldn't surprise me if he's stuck in traffic, because I know when I came this morning at noon, the traffic was unbelievable, and I can't imagine it's gotten much better. So I'm going to keep playing songs for you, but I do want to let you know I have appreciated having you listen. I will not be here next week, but lucky you all, Lady Abigail is going to do a two-hour show, and DJ Cohen is going to do a two-hour show. So you'll get to hear both of them longer than you normally do. And I will be back in a couple weeks with an all-new set of songs that'll be completely different from what we've been listening to this week. It is currently 2:00 PM, and you are listening to KFFR Winter Park and KWTR Fraser. And it is currently 86 degrees. I can't believe that. That's what it says. So it's pretty warm here. If you're sitting in your car, I hope it's not too hot for you. And I hope you're enjoying the music that you've been listening to while you've been sitting there the last half hour waiting to get through traffic. In the meantime, I'm going to play another song. This song is my husband and my song.

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Hello, hello. It is DJ Cohen. I have made an appearance, even though I was a bit late, but I am here. I'm back from my trip. I'm back from Wisconsin. You know, quick note about Wisconsin. The people are lovely. The humidity is terrible. I can't stand humidity. It was the entire time I wanted to come. It would have been really nice to not have that much altitude if the humidity just didn't exist there. That'd be really nice. But yeah, it's hot. It was really hot there, but it's hot here. Yeah, you're listening to KFFR 88.3 FM and KWTR 89.1 FM. Welcome to Stumbling Through Sunday, the show where I never have a theme and never will. We're just kind of going to stumble through this July 5th together. Yeah, so I hope everybody had a fun, safe 4th of July out there. I sure did. I personally went to the Granby Parade. I was in the parade. The KFFR float was amazing. The people who worked on that, I wasn't a DJ that was part of putting that together, but it turned out amazing. All the floats were really cool. Yeah, it turned out good. And then the Grand Lake Boat Parade, that was very cool. I missed the fireworks, but understandable why they couldn't have any. This is going to be a pretty normal Stumbling Through Sunday show. Shitty Elm is right. I will be back. I'll be back next week, and I will have 2 hours, so that would be 1 to 3. Yeah, so that will be fun. I think we're gonna jump into the music here.

0: Hello, hello. It is 2:23 Mountain Standard Time. You're listening to KFFR and KWTR. I'm DJ Cohen. In that set, we just heard, starting off, was Fortunate Son, Creedence Clearwater Revival. I was looking through this little database I have of the songs I've played on my shows. I don't think I've ever played that song. Or I've only played it once, and that doesn't do it justice. It's an amazing song. And the same goes for this next one, Caution by The Killers, another amazing song that I haven't played. This next one, another great song, Stick Figure, Out the Door. Not sure if I've played that one yet. I need to look it up. But yeah, great song. And then that very last one, Chase's House, a song I just discovered from an artist I love, The Revivalist, another amazing song I haven't played. Yeah. So I don't have much to talk about. A little bit later, we're going to have sports report, concert update, things like that, as well as Luke's mixtape, that section that I did. Might not remember it. In fact, I almost forgot it. But we do have a song from Luke this week. So yeah, we're going to play that. It's going to be a good show. Stick around.
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So now is the time for Luke's mixtape. And this is the section, and I explained it a bit less last week, but pretty much what this means is once a week, this family friend I know named Luke, he's been curating this playlist over the last 15 or so years of all these songs just from A to Z, alternative to hip-hop to rap, all over the place, just everything you can think of. And he's going to send me a song each week, and I'm going to play it. So this week is a song, this is actually meant to be for last week, but I was gone last week. So this is our song for this week, and I'm not going to say much about it, but enjoy Just For Us.

0: So anyway, that was your Luke's mixtape for the week of July 5th. That was Francis and the Lights Just for Us. Definitely a different, a bit of a pivot from not last week, but the week before's, I'm blanking, song, which I always like pivots and spreading out. Before that song, though, was Ain't No Rest for the Wicked by Cage the Elephant. And then before that was Never Coming Back by Flatland Cavalry. That is a song I've been really into lately. That's from their new album. This is Lost Highway. Yeah, Lost Highway. Really cool band. I've heard quite a bit of them. This new song's pretty awesome. But we're going to just jump into your sports report here. For the World Cup. I'm starting off with the World Cup before I forget it. Brazil and Norway are currently 37 minutes and 37 seconds. I'm not joking. Into their match, the score is 0-0. Mexico and England, they're not on yet, but they will be on at 6 p.m. This is a game I will definitely be watching. NASCAR, looks like we have the Quaker State 400 next Sunday at 5 p.m. Oh, sorry, the Euro 400 is today at 4 p.m. 4 p.m. is going to be a big sports day. The Britain Grand Prix for Formula One looks like ended. I'm not entirely sure when, but it did. Charles Leclerc was in first place, George Russell in second place, and Lewis Hamilton in third. I think that's one of the first times we've not seen Kimi Antonelli in podium position. PGA Tour, the John Deere Classic, round four is currently in progress. LPGA Tour, we have the Amundi Evian Championship, that is July 9th. So that was your sports report. I probably missed a few, but I will think about that in this next song, and I will be back with a concert report as well. Stick around.
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0: Hello, hello, this is DJ Cohen. We're nearing the final 15 minutes. DJ GCW is now here for his show later. It's a bit late, but we're going to do my little concert calendar here. Red Rocks, Andrea Gibson. This is actually tonight at 7:30. Love Letter from the Afterlife. Tomorrow at 7:30 also is Eric Church along with Corey Kent. That's a fun concert. Looks like we've Eric Church quite a bit here. We will also have him Tuesday the 7th and Wednesday the 8th, except he will be with 49 Winchester on the 7th and the Creakers on the 8th. I've never heard of the Creakers. I'll have to look them up. Then July 9th, we have Sam Barber. July 10th, the Avett Brothers, and then, yeah, more Avett Brothers, and then Film on the Rocks. Fiddler's Green, and of course there's going to be more, but there's going to be about 9 million things I have to announce. I don't really want to do that right now. Fiddler's Green. Tyler Childers is up next, July 18th. That's a week from yesterday? 2 weeks from yesterday? Something like that, yeah. Ella Mai, May, something like that. July 22nd, Rainbow Kitten Surprise, oh my, July 25th. I've actually heard a bit of their music. They don't sound at all like their name. Nothing. It's very interesting. Mission Ballroom, we have Streetlight Manifesto. That will be next Wednesday, the 8th at 8 o'clock. Then Artifacts, July 10th. Then after that is Bunt, B-U-N-T, period. That's it. July 18th, that's that Saturday, and then the Totally Tubular Festival, July 19th. And then finally, Empire Field. This is the heavy hitters we got here, or the heavy hitter. This is some shows I want to go to. AC/DC, their Power Up Tour, that'll be July 28th. I wouldn't be surprised if that's already sold out. Is it? Let's see here. Well, that's loading. It looks like you can get in that tour for $100. Nope, they are not sold out of that show. I'm kind of surprised. And then Zach Bryan is there August 13th through 14th. That is the show I want to go to. And that's about it for the summer for Empire Field. Then we jump into football season, starting off Broncos versus Packers the 21st of August, and then Broncos versus Vikings the 28th. That was your concert calendar. I'm DJ Cohen. I hope you guys are enjoying your Sunday. I still have a few more minutes, and then I'm going to hand it off to DJ GCW.
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Come on. You can do it everywhere nowadays. So I'm DJ GCW or DJ Grand County Weather, and I like to do a little bit of different theme about every single week. And this week, I mean, I didn't necessarily have one, but I figured I would do a nice little 4th of July hangover show with just a little bit more chill music. I haven't really gone around to more chill acoustic music in quite a bit on this show, so I figured today would be a nice timing for another show like that, because, well, everybody's either driving through, wanting to relax, enjoy the last bit that they are up here, or they're stuck over Berthoud Pass trying to get past all the traffic, because there's a lot of traffic getting out of here. Thankfully, I didn't run into it on the way to the studio today, but I left a little bit early just in case. Didn't have to deal with it. Thank goodness. But this is DJ GCW, and we are going to have a nice little chill show today. So we're going to start on off with a little bit of an instrumental from one of my favorite folk artists, Jake Xerces Fussell.

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those first few songs to start on off again. A nice little, I guess, hangover show for the 4th of July. Just a little bit of relaxing acoustic music. That was Frolic by Jake Xerces Fussell to start on off. Followed up by Santiago by Richie Mitch and the Coal Miners. Crosses by Jose Gonzalez and Oliver James by the Fleet Foxes. So we're starting off strong and we're going to keep on rolling through. Again, just, it's a nice Sunday. We're going to be relaxing. There's a lot of people stuck in traffic trying to get over Berthoud Pass, trying to get over into the I-70 corridor. And the I-70 corridor does look a little bit better than it did earlier, but it probably isn't very fun to be on it right now. So we're just going to keep it on calm. I mean, it's a great day. It's a little warm outside. Unfortunately, the wind is starting to shift a little bit, so we're starting to get a little bit more smoke in our area again. But I'll talk a little bit more about that again closer to 4 o'clock when I do the forecast at 4.

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While they boil and fight.

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5: Just in case you needed to know what happened in Grand Lake yesterday, there it is. There's a little agenda there. But another thing, if you have been listening to KFFR for a bit, our membership drive ended off recently. So I just want to say a quick thank you to a few donors. It'll be Bill Ryan, Chris Baumgartner, Jeff Fry, and Scott Graham. Thank you so much for all your donations and for all the other donors during our membership drive. 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That is our goal, and we reached our $75,000 goal and went way beyond that. 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It will go towards very good causes to continuing and improving this station. So thank you guys so much for those donations. We're just going to keep on rolling with music. I mean, a lot of people are still stuck in traffic. I keep looking at the Berthoud Pass cam and it's not looking much better, but there can't be that many people left, right?

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2: Hello, I'm the Men in Black. 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I am living irony. 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
3: Keeping on rolling through the show, that was a few songs. That was Boil and Fight by Nathaniel Rateliff, followed up by The Bitter End by Blind Pilot, which just did a little bit of a co-headlining tour through Colorado with John Craigie, which if you listen to my shows every once in a while, probably heard John Craigie just a few times. Absolutely love him. I've seen him in concert a good few times, and every single time he knocks it out of the park. So I'm sure that show was amazing. Unfortunately, the closest location was either Chautauqua Auditorium or Amphitheater. Chautauqua Amphitheater? Sure. In Mishawaka. So I didn't really get motivated to drive a good 2.5 hours for a show, even though it would have been amazing. That's sort of my limit right now. That was followed up by Losing Keys by Jack Johnson, then Certainty by Big Thief, Sierra Vista by Richie Mitch and the Coal Miners, just revisiting them once again, and followed up by Change is Fine by Sumbuck, which is Camp's lead singer's side project. And I'm very glad that they're back making music, getting some tours in, getting some opening slots for some really big artists recently. So I'm really glad that Camp is starting to reemerge after some health problems kept them back for just a little bit. So absolutely glad that they're getting back into it. And that was some pretty good music, but I got a few more songs before the 4 o'clock hour. So stick around after these next few songs for the forecast at 4, where I go over what you need to know this coming week in weather, because there's a few little things to keep an eye on, and I'll be sure to tell you all about all of them. Stick around.

Good afternoon, Grand County. The time is 3:57 p.m. You just heard Mostly Patient by Courtney Barnett, Harvest by Mumford and Sons, and In the Woods Somewhere by Hozier from his self-titled album. So, it's almost 4 o'clock, and I'm DJ GCW, or DJ Grand County Weather, so it is time for the forecast at almost 4 today. And as I said earlier, the winds are shifting a little bit. This is your formal warning, I guess, that tomorrow morning will be pretty hazy. With the Willow fire still burning pretty well, we will be settling into some actual pretty hazy, pretty smoky skies tonight, with the smoke from the Willow fire pushing up north of Leadville. That is the fire over by Mount Massive and Leadville, Colorado right now. So that is going to be the main source of our smoke going into tomorrow. And while it will be pretty calm tomorrow, we do still look at pretty decent chances of that smoke lifting going into the afternoon. So over the morning hours, into the midday hours, even into the early afternoon hours, it will be pretty hazy. So just consider this your formal warning. But what else is going to be happening this coming week besides smoke starting to move back in? We actually have a good shot of some moisture. So before we have that moisture move in tomorrow, we could just have some afternoon drizzles, a light shower or two. But then going into overnight Monday into Tuesday morning, we are looking at the remnants, or at least the moisture remnants of Tropical Storm Douglas, which was over in the eastern Pacific off the west coast of Mexico, just sort of off in the middle of nowhere. Those remnants are going to be pushing in going into Tuesday morning. So going to sleep on Monday night, it will be pretty dry, but overnight that moisture will start to push in, or at least that lower level moisture will start to push in, because we will have quite a few clouds going into Tuesday morning. However, we are going to be looking at a resurgence of low level moisture going into Tuesday, Wednesday, and even Thursday, which will kick off some decent chances of showers and storms through midweek this week. So that's actually pretty good news. What's the bad news? Well, on the back end of that round of moisture from the remnants of Tropical Storm Douglas, we're actually looking at a pretty strong heat wave, a really strong high pressure ridge that is expected to build basically right over us. It will be centered over about northern Colorado, north central, northeast Colorado, but it's going to be warm next weekend. When I say it's going to be warm, I mean it's going to be very warm. These are temperatures that I haven't really seen. At least last year we didn't see them, and that means that those mid-90s in Kremling, as of right now, going into next weekend, my model is currently spitting out values of 94 degrees for Kremling next Saturday, and then going into Sunday and even Monday, similar temperatures will continue to reign over us. However, going into the following Tuesday, so not this coming Tuesday when we have that first shot of moisture, but the next Tuesday, we actually have another shot of moisture, because as that high pressure ridge shifts just a little bit further southwest, we will actually be looking at a chance for some resurgence of monsoonal flow. And that looks to be pretty promising and pretty persistent for at least a little bit. So I'm crossing my fingers that as long as we make it through, again, today, tomorrow, and as well after the little bit of moisture that we're going to be getting Tuesday through Thursday through the next weekend, we will be looking at a pretty decent chance of some actual moisture. Crossing my fingers that there aren't any dry thunderstorms. Hopefully we get actually some good drenchers, because especially

with this deep tropical moisture that we'll be pushing through Tuesday through Thursday, we are going to be looking at dew points within the 40s. And that's going to be really pleasant. It's going to be feeling real nice. And hopefully that smoke shifts on out of our area because of the shift in winds, more so from the west rather than from the south as it is right now, which is bringing that smoke from the Willow Fire down towards Leadville, Colorado, up into our area. So quite a few things coming up this week. Again, drizzles, light showers going into tomorrow, and then we will be looking at some decent chances of showers and storms Tuesday through Thursday, and then going from Friday through about next Monday, we are looking at some of the warmest temperatures that we've had in about 2 years. So be prepared. Prepare accordingly. It will be very warm. Get those fans ready. Make sure those fans still spin and spin out that air, because it's going to be warm next weekend. Just a heads up. That's all I can do. This is Grand County Weather, though, DJ GCW, and you are listening to KFFR Winter Park at 88.3 FM and KWTR Fraser at 89.1 FM. And today, again, we're just doing a little bit of a 4th of July hangover show, I guess, where it's just going to be a lot more calmer music today. I haven't really done one of these shows in a while, but a lot of these songs, hopefully, you guys have known or have heard before, rather than some of my other shows where I try to introduce y'all to all this new music. Hopefully some songs ring true in your head, and you're just like, oh, I know that song, and I wanted to hear it today. So we're going to keep on rolling through it, but that's your forecast at 4.

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Starting off the 4 o'clock hour, that was Some Devil by Dave Matthews, followed up by Emmanuel by TK and the Holy Know Nothings, and then Beekeeping by Dutch Interior, which is a pretty new indie sort of alternative band. I don't really know what genre to really call it, but they are phenomenal. Absolutely love their other song, Fourth Street, but that was Beekeeping playing live on KFFR. So we're just going to keep on rolling through it. This next song, sure you guys know.

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5: This is David McKnight with another tragic story. This one time, a homeowner thought, just a few more flushes before I go, then forgot about the whole thing. When they came back to a horror movie starring Sewage, The Reckoning, and it was a little tearjerker, mostly from the smell. When disaster strikes, we're there when you need us.
6: Grand County is currently in Stage 2 fire restrictions. Building, maintaining, or using an open fire of any kind outside the home, whether on public or private land, is not allowed. This means no smoking outside, no welding or operating torches with open flame, and no explosive devices, including fireworks. For a complete list of what is and is not allowed, visit co.grand.co.us. Again, that is co.grand.co.us. And if you stick around after these next few messages, or aka songs, we'll actually be going over a little bit of an overview of what the forecast at 4 said, just for the people who missed it, and just so everybody knows what's coming up this weekend weather, because there's a few different things to keep an eye on this coming week. So stick around after these next few songs for one last little overview before I sign on off.

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1: And here is a little quick overview after these past few songs, or these past few songs were Going to California by Led Zeppelin, that was a bit ago, followed up by Sugar Mountain by the Lumineers, Fairview Feeling by Camp, Speyside by Bon Iver, Keys on the Table by the Lumineers, and Those to Come by the Shins. Absolutely love the Shins. I'm glad that they just keep making music. I mean, it's never bad stuff. Can't complain about any of their music that they put out. And again, it is 4:43 p.m., or at least just the last little break before I sign on off. So what exactly is coming up this weekend weather? Well, let me tell you. Here is your formal warning that, again, tomorrow morning will be hazy. It'll probably smell a little bit like a campfire, too, because that smoke from the Willow Fire, which is down by Leadville, Colorado, and also over by Mount Massive, the winds are shifting out of the south, so that smoke will be pushing towards us. And as winds calm down overnight tonight, that smoke will settle in the valleys and will leave us with quite hazy conditions for tomorrow morning. So consider this your warning. It is going to be a little bit hazy, a little bit smoky tomorrow morning. But hopefully, even though we do have a pretty calm wind forecast for tomorrow, hopefully those winds pick it up just enough for us to have decent air quality into tomorrow afternoon. Talking about that smoke, though, we will have some clearing going into Tuesday once that moisture moves in. And speaking of moisture, going into tomorrow night, it will still be pretty dry, but overnight, tomorrow night into Tuesday morning, that's when that low-level moisture, or at least those dew points, are starting to hitch on up because of the remnants from Tropical Storm Douglas over the eastern Pacific, finally pushing into our area. So we will be looking at some decent moisture moving in on Tuesday morning and causing some chances for showers and storms for Tuesday through Thursday. And that will hopefully open up the doors for some, at least some decent drenchers, because after that, we will be headed into quite a little bit of a heat wave going into Friday through about Monday next week. We will be dealing with some very warm temperatures. I don't even think we hit some of these temperatures last year. So just as a heads up, mid-90s. That's what we're expecting over Western Grand, at least through next weekend. So be prepared. Get your fans ready. Make sure that they're still spinning. Make sure that they can still spit out that warm air and keep that cold air in, as next week it will be essential, because it will be very warm across the entire county, even spreading those 90s even into Granby and accompanying Eastern Grand Valley areas. So it will be pretty warm next weekend, but I mean, after that, that high pressure ridge that is causing that heat wave to push in will be moving a little bit further southwest, and that will actually kick off our monsoonal flow once again. So crossing my fingers that it's as good as, you know, it looks right now, because it looks pretty healthy. Looks like it will be pretty consistent. So I'm crossing my fingers that that does come to fruition. Again, that is still about 10 days out for when that moisture will start to move in. But again, the monsoon's got to kick in eventually, right? I mean, it's supposed to, right? But this is DJ GCW or DJ Grand County Weather. I'm going to be signing on off and handing it on over to DJ Snap. You guys have a great rest of your Sunday, and have a great rest of your week. See you guys next Sunday.

And good afternoon, Winter Park. Time is 5:02 in the p.m. You listen to DJ Snap with the Deadhead Holiday coming at you next 2 hours. Thank you for GCWs for some really good tunage there. I'm listening. You are listening to KFFR, Winter Park, and KWTR, Frazier.

We are going to play some great music. I got some Memphis Mini lined up. I had a wonderful vacation. Holiday, I should say. Yeah, the 4th, last night at the at the music venue in Winter Park, which is just off the charts. I mean, it was like a rave. It was giant balloons. There was, I mean, there was flying monkeys. I tell you, there was flying monkeys. But no, that was a fun time. And the place was packed. Everybody in the whole valley was there at Rendezvous Event Center. And it was a beautiful night. And anyway, saw some people I hadn't seen in a while. And I'll get to playing you some tunage. Any requests, feel free to call in. 970-726-5337.

and I heard, as it were, the noise of thunder, one of the four beasts saying, "Come and see." And I saw, and behold, a white horse.

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Everybody won't be treated all the same. There'll be a golden ladder reaching down when the man comes around. The hairs on your arm will stand up at the terror in each sip and in each sup. Will you partake of that last offered cup or disappear into the potter's ground?

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The virgins are all trimming their wicks. The whirlwind is in the thorn tree. It's hard for thee to kick against the pricks. Till Armageddon, no shalom, no shalom. Then the father hen will call his chickens home. The wise men will bow down before the throne.

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Whoever is filthy, let him be filthy still. Listen to the words long written.

virgins are all trimming their wicks. The whirlwind is in the thorn tree. It's hard for thee to kick against the pricks. In measured a hundredweight and penny pound, when the man comes around. In the midst of the four beasts, and I looked, and behold, a pale horse, and his name that sat on him was Death, and Hell followed with him.

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0: Yeah, Dan Hicks and his Hot Licks. From original recordings, I Scare Myself. Before that, Paul Simon, Late in the Evening, when One Trick Pony. King Crimson, I Talk to the Wind, from the Court of the Crimson King. Let me scroll down here. Allman Brothers, Melissa. Johnny Cash, The Man Comes Around. And starting it off with some Memphis Minnie. Was Friday night out at Granby. And we had the big head guy himself, Big Head Todd. Wonderful concert. And he was playing some Memphis Minnie and kind of gave a history of Memphis Minnie. And I thought that was pretty darn good. Anyway, you're looking at 5:33 here in the PM. And hold tight.
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0: Yes. And on Wednesday, July the 8th at 4:30 p.m., Adam Paulson, VP of Operations for Mountain Parks Electric, joins Public Affairs. We'll discuss how power line sensitivity works with regard to fire danger levels, the benefits of burying lines, and property maintenance for the safety. That's Public Affairs for Grand County every Wednesday at 4:30 p.m. on KFFR and KWTR. I am now instructed to play good music, which I shall.

0: 5:47 here in the PM. Hope you're enjoying the music. I had a wonderful weekend. Let's see, what are we stirring off? Friday morning, the fly-in. Experimental planes, all kinds of cool planes out at the airport. Love that. Then Big Head Todd. What else? Star watching. It's been a good weekend. And it's America's 250th, so I'll play some patriotic stuff coming up. Least I can do. And listen to this.
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0: Ooh, wonderful stuff. It is 6 in the p.m. here. And you are listening to KFFR, Winter Park at 88.3. And KWTR Fraser at 89.1. And the weather, please, it's smoky out there. It could be worse. Very, very dry out. Drier than a popcorn fart. So please be careful. I know we all love this valley, and it just looks beautiful the way it is. We don't want it to look like a burnt piece of toast. So please, no fires. You're smoking a cigarette or something else. Do that in an enclosed space, not outside. Be just super careful. Maybe we get some rain coming up. I'm going to play the weather here.
1: Hey there, Grand County. This is JP from Grand County Weather giving you your forecast for Sunday, July 5th. A bit warmer today and tomorrow before we get launched into those remnants of Tropical Storm Douglas, but I will say tomorrow we'll have a little bit more consistent of cloud coverage, which could save us just a little bit, maybe a degree or two tomorrow afternoon. For today and tomorrow, though, we do have those afternoon clouds looking to come to fruition, which could bring a drizzle or light shower or two across the county, mainly to those higher elevations because it will be dry at the surface level still. However, we will start to see that low-level moisture tick up going into tomorrow night and into Tuesday morning. Tuesday, Wednesday, and Thursday look to be the best days for chances of moisture falling, and it does look like it will be some pretty deep tropical moisture, so hopefully we